A great mystery created the universe and manifested a blue geosphere. A radiant planet, the marvelous Earth, the mother who gave us birth, the genesis of all we hold dear. With all the billions of stars in space,

0: science fiction art and, you know, red bone art and anything kind of in that ilk is really my bag.
1: From Redbone's fourth studio album, this is Motivation.

The 86 shows will cover North America, South America, and Europe, and will, of course, include a homecoming. Four nights in Toronto this August. We'll leave you with the Rush song, Closest to Our Heart. This is Spirit of Radio on Your World Tonight. I'm Stephanie Skenderis. Good night.